What if you were able to wake from that dream? How would you know the difference between

0: concentrate and blast him against the most high and the third sky. I'm a big shot, I can't stop it.
1: Yeah, man, what do you mean when I still see a joke? Yeah, that's the bar, right?

0: by religion to keep people in line. In other words, the priest from the Church of Satan doesn't believe in hell. Let's very quickly go over that. How is that possible, sir, that you are from the Church of Satan and you say there is no hell?
1: Well, because we don't believe in God, devil, heaven, or the follow the laws of nature. And we think that what we do for our life will be rewarded for here and now. And we don't think that after death there will be some sort of punishment or reward.
0: Okay, you don't believe in Satan as a being?
1: No.
0: What is Satan to you?
1: It's something that's symbolic. It just represents the adversary. When you use the name Satan, it's a funny
0: adversary.
1: The
0: adversary in what?
1: Historically, Satan has been the adversary, but just the adversary of all Judeo-Christian values, the adversary of democratic values, more values about nature, life, law.
0: You don't worship him?
1: No, we said that we worship ourselves, but we put ourselves first. We're the center of our world.
0: Okay, basically what we're hearing here is a human being has foibles, we're greedy, sometimes we're revengeful, we're not all good. So what you're saying,
1: we accept that.
0: That's part of the human being, and you just accept that as
1: the faithism is based on accepting all those things, whereas all the other religions are based on rejecting them, denying them. We don't deny anything.
0: Okay, what if a person is very bad on this earth and does very things that are bad, excessive in anything, drinking, sexuality? Where do we get it? Here. So he does get punished, but here.
1: Yes, well, this man said he abused drugs and drank, and then he was in the hospital. Something wrong with his hand.
2: I think
1: that's
2: good. Where do I am? I mean, I was not into drugs. I was not going into orgies. I'm a hardworking human being.
0: I'm a hardworking kid.
1: But,
0: all right.
1: I might add that the hell he went through sounds more like an ancient Greek hell or Babylon. You know, it doesn't sound like any Judeo-Christian hell that I've ever heard.
0: What he's saying is that it was kind of an experience.
2: Yes, it's not related to the paintings that are in church. Many churches.
0: It wasn't part of your upbringing.
2: It wasn't part of my upbringing.
0: Okay, let's bring the Church of God in here. Hell. Definition of hell.
2: Well, the Bible declares that hell is a place of isolation, a place of darkness. Seven times Jesus described hell as a place of outer darkness, where there is activity, where there is weeping, a place of separation from God. The Bible also declares that hell is a place of punishment for the wicked. The Bible says that hell is a place where people will be kept and preserved, and that they will be placed there because they

0: of life. Because that's what you live in an afterlife, obviously.
1: Oh, sure.
0: What do you make of this world?
1: Well, there's a real book I think everyone should read. It's called Immortality. I believe you might have a picture of it on the screen. I didn't write that book. You can get that in the Bible bookstore. You have life after this. And numbers of documented cases of human beings or near-death experiences. Some of which are valid, some of which are not. Now, the Bible tells us in the book of Deuteronomy, the 18th chapter and the 10th verse, there shall not be found among you anyone that passeth, that maketh his son or his daughter to pass through the fire, or that useth divination, or a murderer of kinds, or an enchanter, or a witch, or a charmer, or an adulterer with a familiar spirit, or a wizard, or a necromancer. The word necromancer means a speaker of the dead, for all

example, do you have any observations with reference to the applicability of the antitrust laws?

drinking. But I've been drinking much of my own Kool-Aid. I've been thinking that I've been drinking too many endorphins. I must lift my cane.

0: shook the cocktail glass. And she smiled at the Cuban. She smiled at the Cuban.
1: God, it would be good to do it on the beach. Woo! It's just across the cause.
2: Yeah! Why not, baby?
3: ¿Por qué no, cariño?
2: You're hot.
1: What?
2: I'm hot.
3: ¿Tú quieres?
1: What?
3: Yo quiero.
1: Why not? Let's go down to the beach.
0: She implored, pressing down on his leg, pressing down on his leg. He wanted to get laid.
4: The beach was as good an idea.
0: The beach was as good an idea to him as any.
1: Okay, princess. Let's just go down to the beach.
5: Vamos a la playa, princesa.
0: He kissed her. She was ready. Light. Young. Pagan. Attractive. Alive.

0: spinning on the yellow line which divided one direction from the other, but which would not separate her life from death. The Cuban turned around as the Corvette flashed through her body. The Corvette skidded. The Cuban ran. A police car pulled up. My brother cried when Elvis died. I cried when my brother died. The Cuban lied when my mother died. Skidded, ran, pulled up, cried.
1: Skidded, ran, pulled up, cried.
0: Skidded, ran, pulled up, cried.
1: Skidded, ran, pulled up, cried.
0: Skidded, ran, pulled up, cried.
1: Skidded, ran, pulled up, cried.

0: let you hear it for one,
1: Corporal. Oh, yes. Good, yes. Now, this will be a real treat to him tonight.
0: You think?
1: Yes.
0: Let me talk.
1: Righto, thank you, Comrade. I should explain that tonight we will let the gentleman come. Now, the gentleman is Sam. He is the husband of one of our sitters, and he comes every week. But his favorite method of communication is the trumpet. He thoroughly enjoys the trumpet. He's mastered it completely, and you'll be able to hear him in a minute or two how clearly he can speak through it. Well, here's Sam, and I say, here we are, here he is. And he's so pleased because it is a long time since we had the trumpet. Hello. Not in your recording,
0: sir. Hello.
1: Hello there. Good.
0: Hello, brother.
2: Hello.
1: I'm going to go to the hospital.

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Sing him a lullaby. And beat him, beat him, beat him. If the boy could not cry until one night, when he could take it no further, this boy possessed something special. Into his power, tasted it for the first time. Even.

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Breaking bone, breaking bone, breaking bone, breaking bone, breaking bone, breaking bone, breaking bone, breaking bone, breaking bone, breaking bone, breaking bone, breaking bone, breaking bone, breaking bone, breaking bone, breaking bone, breaking bone, breaking bone, breaking bone, breaking bone, breaking bone, breaking bone, breaking bone, breaking bone, breaking bone, breaking bone, breaking bone, breaking bone, breaking bone, breaking bone, breaking bone, breaking bone, breaking bone, breaking bone, breaking bone, breaking bone, breaking bone, breaking bone, breaking bone, breaking bone, breaking bone, breaking bone, breaking bone, breaking bone, breaking bone, breaking bone, breaking bone, breaking bone, breaking bone, breaking bone, breaking bone, breaking bone, breaking bone, breaking bone, breaking bone, breaking bone, breaking bone, breaking bone, breaking bone, breaking bone, breaking bone, breaking bone, breaking bone

stomach, you can't speak. You're suffocating in this heat. Well, if we suffer, is that wrong? What doesn't kill us makes us strong.

I just do it. Like I don't like I don't like I don't like I don't like I don't like I don't like I don't like I don't like I don't like I don't like I don't like I don't like I don't like I don't like I don't like I don't like I don't like I don't like I don't like I don't like I don't like I don't like I don't like I don't like I don't like I don't like I don't like I don't like I don't like I don't like I don't like I don't like I don't like I don't like I don't like I don't like I don't like I don't like I don't like I don't like I don't like I don't like I don't like I don't like I don't like I don't like I don't like I don't like I don't like I don't like I don't like I don't like I don't like I don't like I don't like I don't like I don't like I don't like I don't like I don't like I don't like I don't like I don't like I don't like I don't like I don't like I don't like I don't like I don't like I don't like I don't like I don't like I don't like I don't like I don't like I don't like I don't like I don't like I don't like I don't like I don't like I don't like I don't like I don't like I don't like I don't like I don't like I don't like I don't like I don't like I don't like I don't like I don't

you really believe people like him will ever change you? No. Nothing ever changes.

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0: that I have taken the time to teach you. 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Chun-Te, I've sought you for a long time. You killed my beloved instructor, and then you adopted his technique. You have used it only for destruction. Your time has come.
1: So, my bitter friend, you have come to the place where you will finally die.

0: Chair, I've sought you for a long time. 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You have used it only for destruction. Your time has come.
1: So, my bitter friend, you have come to the place where you will finally die.

Understanding will come with training, a further exercising of your soul's wukong, the backbone of our body's defenses.

I would like to add, however, that the United States of America should not necessarily use this bomb, but rather look upon it as a peaceful guardian and protector of the basic American doctrines of liberty and democracy against the

It was stationary, wasn't moving at all, and it would slowly lower itself down until it got behind a mountain, so you lost radar contact. It would stay down for about 15 minutes, and the next thing you knew, it was right back up there. It was up, 80, 90,000 feet. And then the next sweep of the radar.